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1: Keeping the weekend vibe going tonight. 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

0: 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What's something you bought just for summer, but you've barely given it any use so far? 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
1: My new bathing suit. 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

Huntsville's number one for new country, 102.1 WDRM. And tomorrow won't just be any Monday. It's going to be a Monday where you're winning yourself $1,000 with the cash contest. A grand for you to do whatever you want or need it for. Your first shot to win the money tomorrow morning at 9 o'clock with the morning show. 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
1: Hey guys, it's iHeart Country on The Verge artist Stella Lefty. Boston is a song I wrote when I was waiting on a guy who was picking me up. I couldn't stop thinking about him, and this is what I was feeling while I was waiting for him. Here's my song, Boston. On a

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It's Casper. I've been hearing back to school and some ads here. So, you know, with it still being summer, but back to school being right around the corner, where's your head at? Are you already thinking about back to school, or are you pretending it doesn't exist at all? We'll find out. Your answer is coming up next.

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1: 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It is back. Multiple chances to win. Hourly chances to win that 1 grand tomorrow. We'll start things up again at 9 o'clock tomorrow morning. 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

92.1 WDRM, Huntsville's number one for new country. And remember to make us a preset on the free iHeartRadio app. That way you'll never miss a thing. In fact, make us your number one preset. Put us right there at that number one spot. That way when you open the app up, we're right there, one tap away. You'll never miss a thing. Like this song for Morgan. She checked in for this one. I'm working on playing your song next, too. Playing.

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1: 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And we are getting closer to our 2026 iHeartRadio Music Festival in Vegas. Night 2, tickets still available, but going quick. Of course, that's tonight. Kenny Chesney is going to be at the festival. 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
1: Taylor just checked in on the iHeart app with the Talkback mic. Got her Jason Aldean coming up. Let me know what you want to hear tonight, too. I've got you. So let me know what you want on by using the red Talkback mic on the free iHeart app like Taylor did and make a request there. I'll work on your song, too. It's coming up.

1021 WDRM, Huntsville's number one for new country. Casper, thank you for spending your Sunday night with us and with me. Had a great time hanging out with you tonight. Say hi anytime, too. Request your song, make your shout out. Anything goes on the iHeart app talkback microphone. 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We may just play that back on the radio, too. Have a great night.

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7: Happy Monday, everybody. Welcome to show number 1662. It's After Midnight. I'm your host, Granger Smith. So glad to be with you. Look, I've got some good news I want to read for you coming up, so hang tight for that. I know it's Monday, but hang with me. I've also got some Nashville news with Ann Hudson, stories about your favorite stars out there in Nashville, and to lift your mood a little bit, a whole bunch of good country music. You came to the right place. Keep it right here. It's After Midnight.

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Hey, good way to get your Monday going? How about with some good news? I got something to share with you coming up in two songs. Hang tight.

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7: Welcome to Monday, everybody. Hour number two of After Midnight starts right now. Granger Smith here. I'm your host. I've got this question. What is your hometown famous for? I'm hoping for some good stories, brand new topic. Call me. What is your hometown famous for? Or maybe who? Who is your hometown famous for? 866-607-8383. I've also got Earl Dibbles, Jr., the country boy with a dumb criminal story to tell us. Good country music all the way through the hour. It's hour number two of After Midnight.

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Okay, talking about this in two songs, so I want you to call me. What's your hometown famous for? Maybe who? Who is your hometown famous for? Let me know. 866-607-8383.

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6: 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Y'all, so grateful for you third shifters listening to the show, making this America's favorite radio program, and keeping America rolling 24-7. That's what you do on this third shift. I'm Granger Smith, your host. I'm going to talk about some things that went down on this day in history coming up. I've got a little list I want to read for you. Plus some Nashville news with Ann Hudson, stories about your favorite stars out there in Nashville. All of this coming up real soon, so don't go anywhere.

1021 WDRM. One of our childhood cartoons was born on this day. I'll tell you who that was, plus some other things that went down on this day in history coming up in two songs.

102.1 WDRM, number one for New Country. I brought this up last hour, and I still want to hear from you. 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
1: Hey, Granger, this is Phil. I'm calling because I'm down in Tucson. I'm driving up to Flagstaff this morning for work, and it got me up at crazy hours driving, and I just wanted to say hi. What's up to everybody?
0: The crazy hour people, that's who we are. Thanks for listening, brother. Some days

0: 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Ann Hudson is about to jump on and share some Nashville news with us. Ann, what do you have lined up?
1: Wow, Riley Green Granger was opening up about what he eats every single day. Oh, wait till you hear. I got that story coming up in your Nashville news next.

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1: 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Not everyone sleeps at night. Some of us think, some of us drive, some of us pray. Granger's with you through it all. Thanks for being a part of the After Midnight family.

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I want you to answer. 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The question is this: what did you do as a kid that you got away with? 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
1: Hey, Granger, this is Rich up here in northern Michigan. 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

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I want to put you on the air. What did you do as a kid that you got away with? Something you should have gotten in trouble for, you got away with it. 866-607-8383.

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1: We know the night shift isn't easy. 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Granger's with you all night with songs, stories, and conversations that keep it real. Thanks for

1021 WDRM, number one for New Country. I brought this up last hour and I still want to hear from you. What did you do as a kid that you got away with something? 866-607-8383.

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0: 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Appreciate you listening, brother. It was

0: 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Ann Hudson is coming up next with all the latest from Nashville. 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
1: I thought this was so cool, Granger. I got to interview Brantley Gilbert, and he talked about Hulk Hogan asking him to write the theme song for his wrestling league, and this was right before he passed away. I'll tell you what he said coming up in your Nashville news next. Just when

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8: One final hour of Mondays After Midnight starts right now. Welcome, y'all. Granger Smith here, your host. I'm going to talk about some things that went down on this day in history coming up, plus some Nashville news with Ann Hudson, stories about your favorite stars out there in Nashville. Good morning. I'm glad you're here. We're still after midnight.

Number one for New Country, 102.1 WDRM. One of our childhood cartoons was born on this day. I'll tell you who that was, plus some other things that went down on this day in history coming up in two songs.

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1: Don't just listen. Jump in on the conversation, too. We're talking country, life, faith, and the road ahead. 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

0: talking about history. And he's even got the diploma to prove it. It's time for This Day in History on After Midnight with Granger Smith.
1: On this day, July the 27th, 1789, U.S. Congress established the State Department. 1721, scientists successfully isolate insulin. 1940, Bugs Bunny was introduced in a Looney Tunes cartoon called Wild Hair. 1949, first commercial jet made its test flight. 1974, the House began impeachment of President Nixon. 1982, the musical Little Shop of Horrors opened in New York City. 1999, Tony Hawk was the first skateboarder to land a 900. Some famous birthdays include WWE legend Triple H, slugger Alex Rodriguez, actress Maya Rudolph, and actress Taylor Schilling. Those are just a few things that went down on this day in history.
0: Thanks for staying up all night here on After Midnight with Granger Smith.
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Hey, Granger here on After Midnight. The third shift is rolling here as we kick off the week. Wherever you are, whatever you're doing, just know that we're here and glad to be keeping you company. 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
1: Good morning. I'm headed into work this morning here in Virginia to my security job. Have a great day. Bye.
2: 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Thank you for your service out there. New truck, big lift.

0: 102.1 WDRM, number one for New Country. Ann Hudson is about to jump on and share some Nashville news with us. Ann, what do you have lined up?
1: Wow, Riley Greengranger was opening up about what he eats every single day. Oh, wait till you hear. I got that story coming up in your Nashville news next. What?

0: Here's what's new in Nashville. Here's Ann Hudson.
1: So Riley Green in great shape, obviously, and well, his breakfast might be the answer. He was talking about how he starts his day.
2: I've had two omelets with four eggs each and then six scrambled eggs. So how many eggs is that?
3: 14.
2: I'm going to take your word for it. Sounds right.
3: Not my strong suit.
2: Cooking eggs, I'm good at. Math, no.
3: Okay, but what else do you cook besides eggs?
2: Steak.
1: So there you have it, the Riley Green diet. Oh, well, this is cool. Tucker Wetmore has announced a six-song EP called Sunburn Mixtape. It's going to come out next week on July 31st.
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1: As we wave goodbye to Mondays After Midnight, I want to remind you that we have a brand new streaming channel, and I think it's pretty great. It's called Yee Yee Radio. We'll continue some of the conversations from tonight over there. The link to that is in the bio of our Instagram page at After Midnight Granger Smith, or you can just find it at Yee Yee Radio on Instagram. 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

1021 WDRM. As you get your day started today, keep in mind there's already some rain and thunder out there this morning. There will be an occasional, you know, rain, thunderstorm popping up throughout the morning today, and then very, very humid the rest of the day. We're also under a heat advisory all day long today. That heat advisory is actually through tomorrow at 7 p.m. So just keep that in the back of your mind as we kick off this week.

0: 1021 WDRM. I'm Blair Davis. Happy Monday to you. Hope you're having a great start to your day. And as always, thank you for spending part of your day with me. I woke up this morning and the very first thing I thought about was, for a lot of the kiddos, not all the kiddos, but a lot of the kiddos, this is the last full week of summer. Summer really did fly by. I'm saying that, and there's probably parents out there that are thinking, no, it did not, Blair. If you had kids at home, you would not be saying that. But it really did seem to fly by. And I know teachers are already back in the swing of things and have been for weeks. I always think it's funny when teachers are like, well, you know, my first day back is technically this. It's like, we know you've been in your classrooms getting things ready. We know you've already been working, so you don't have to keep that a secret anymore. Speaking of our teachers, I thought this was really cool. The restaurant Jefferson's is actually bringing back their Teachers Eat Free program. This allows teachers, administrators, custodians, bus drivers, paraprofessionals, and all other school employees to eat for free between July 27th, so starting today, through the 31st, this Friday. The goal for that, you know, the owner said, look, we just want to support our educators as they start back to school, and this is an easy way for us to do that. So thought that was very, very cool. Keep in mind, they do have the location on Winchester Road in Newmarket and then Sutton Road in Hampton Cove. So a couple of locations for our teachers and educators to get out and enjoy a free meal on Jefferson's. I love
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0: London Stuff. It's Blair's Three Things You Need to Know.
1: I couldn't believe it last week when they said something along the lines of the hottest weather of the summer is coming. I thought we had already had that, but it looks like no, today and tomorrow could be the hottest days of the summer. In fact, it is a weather impact day both today and tomorrow. We're under a heat advisory until 7 p.m. tomorrow due to extreme heat. So you know the drill. You got to check on one another. You got to take breaks if you're going to be outside for an extended period of time. Drink lots of water. And I'm going to say it again, check on your neighbors. Just check on one another today and tomorrow. A new Alabama law is set to take effect October 1st, increasing the penalties for leaving the scene of a crash, elevating the offense to a Class B felony, carrying a sentence of no less than 2 years and up to 20 years in prison. A lot of different attorneys have been speaking out about this, and they said that hit and run accidents have become an even bigger issue. So they're very excited to see this increase in the offense because they hope that with this, less hit and run accidents will happen right here in the Tennessee Valley. And the Madison County Water Department will be improving water service in the Sharps Cove area this week. Today and tomorrow, there is a planned temporary water outage. To be able to complete the work that they are trying to get done, they've got to do this. So just know it is temporary. It will start at 8 a.m. both days. And they do have a full list of the different streets that will be affected by this outage over on their social media pages as well as their website. That was Blair's Three Things presented by Smith Lake RV and Home Resort.

1021 WDRM. I'm Blair Davis in the Synod Law Studio with you this morning. Hope you're having a great start to your day. Did you all see where Reba McEntire has continued her monthly music capsule drop? On Friday, she actually released a new EP. It's called Ring Ring. And if you didn't know what was going on with this, every month she's releasing new music to celebrate her 50 years in the industry. And I don't know what it is, but getting new music from Reba in 2026 is just healing a part of my soul that I didn't even know needed healing. But here's a quick listen to the title track of the EP, Ring Ring.

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0: 1021 WDRM. I'm Blair Davis. I thought this was kind of timely because I was having a conversation with my best friend yesterday, and she has a son who, you know, I don't know what his next thing will be after he completes high school. He's not even in high school yet. And we're already over here talking about, will he go to college? Will he go to a four-year university? Will he go to a trade school? And I think it's really cool when different organizations offer things that aren't your traditional pathways after college, because that's just not for everybody. I did see where Calhoun Community College is launching a really cool new program, a new aviation maintenance technology program this fall. So I love, number one, that they're doing this. Number two, that they announced it and they're like, oh, you don't have to wait a couple years. Like, we're ready to go with this. It's going to prepare students to earn an associate degree and pursue Federal Aviation Administration. With this certificate, I thought this was so cool. With this certificate, you automatically will have federal authorization to work on anything that flies in the FAA airspace. So this is something that's different. It's not, you know, you're, I don't want to say average, because nothing about continuing your education or continuing a skill or a trade is average, but it's just something else to offer our students right here in the Tennessee Valley. So very excited about this. You can get more details over on Calhoun's website, but just know that registration is already open and classes will begin August 19th.
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0: WDRM. Good news, Jon Bon Jovi was able to perform on Sunday night in New York City. Remember, we were following that story last week. He had to cut one of his shows short because he was sick. So good news was he did end up being on that stage Sunday night.
1: I

0: 1021 WDRM. I'm Blair Davis. Hope you're having a great Monday so far. Keep in mind, we are under heat advisory all day long today and actually through tomorrow at 7 p.m. So just keep that in the back of your mind. I am constantly reminded every time I go on social media, people love to just get angry with other people and pick fights. And we've got to stop this. There is this influencer couple who they have this video that's gone viral. It's got like 2 million views or something like that. Because when they were building their new home, they put in a mini fountain drink dispenser. So at any given moment, they can walk in their kitchen and get a crisp Diet Coke or Diet Dr. Pepper. And people are losing their minds. They found out how much it cost to install the machine. It was like $5,000, which, yes, is a lot of money. That's a lot of money. But what is it hurting other people? Because I'm sitting here thinking that would be the dream. If I could have a fountain Diet Dr. Pepper at any given moment in my kitchen, I would be a lot happier of a person, I think. I genuinely think that. That would be one of those dream items to have in my house, is Diet Dr. Pepper as a fountain drink just at my fingertips. So what would it be for you if you could have anything in your home? Definitely something that would be a luxury. What would it be? I want to know, because I'm sitting here thinking, I don't know what would top this on my list, if I'm being honest. Find me on Facebook, Blair Davis Radio, and let me know what's the one thing you wish you could have in your house.
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1021 WDRM. So supposedly there was a new study that came out that said 20% of us eat for a frozen dinner of some type at least once a week. What do y'all eat the rest of the week? Goodness.

0: Hey guys, it's our country on the verge artist,
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2: 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I'm Blair Davis in the Sinyard Law Studio this morning. I don't shop at Trader Joe's often. We were actually in the area yesterday going to see some of our tiny humans, and I passed by, and I remember looking at my husband, Steve, and I said, I wish that was closer and more convenient to us. Like, I would love to shop at Trader Joe's. So I thought it was interesting that this morning I woke up to see this story that there is another TikTok creator, influencer, whatever you want to call them, that has gone viral because she is claiming that if you shop at Trader Joe's and say there's like a pack of, I think she specifically opened a box of Trader Joe's lemonade. If you see this box and you don't want everything that's in there, you can take out what you need and leave the rest on the shelf, and that's totally fine by Trader Joe's. In fact, she did this a couple of times in this video, and she said, I checked with multiple workers here, and they said it's absolutely okay. Now, Trader Joe's has not publicly, you know, commented on this. They haven't, you know, confirmed this company-wide rule or anything like that. So now I want to know, is this something that people that don't shop at Trader Joe's often just don't know? Is this something that Trader Joe's enthusiasts, y'all already know about it? And if you work at Trader Joe's, I would love to know, is this allowed? Not that I think that I would have the courage to do this. I don't feel like I could open something in the store. I would feel like I'm stealing something, but I'm just nosy. And now I want to know.
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RM, did you see where an Alabama town was named one of the best places in the South to retire to? 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

WDRM. If you follow me on Facebook, you already saw this morning I asked teachers specifically what is something that you could always use more in the classroom of. I'm going to tell you what everybody's saying in case you want to pick up an extra item or two at the store this week. That's coming up after Bailey's.

0: 1021 WDRM. I'm Blair Davis. Hope you're having a great day so far. So I mentioned earlier today, it is the last full week of summer for a lot of kids in the Tennessee Valley. Not all of them. I know we got Morgan County that starts a little bit later. I'm sure there's others as well. I try to keep track of all my tiny humans when they're going back. But a lot of kids having their last week of summer, which means teachers are in the classrooms getting everything ready. And so earlier today, I actually threw up on my Facebook page, Blair Davis Radio. Teachers, if parents are wanting to donate to your child's classroom this year, what's one thing that you could always use more of in the classroom? I know that school supplies is expensive. I know that everything in this world is expensive, but I thought I would go through a few of these with you in case you were at Walmart or Target and you saw something on sale, or you did want to grab an extra item or two for the teachers. I think the number one answer across the board is Clorox wipes. I've never seen Clorox wipes come in so strong on a list before, but just about every teacher mentioned those. A lot of people mentioned hand sanitizer, tissues, cleaning supplies, I'm sure, you know, anything like that, anything in that realm would be very helpful for the teachers. And then as far as actual school supplies goes, a lot of teachers are mentioning pencils. You never have too many pencils. A lot of people say loose leaf paper, things like that. You know, that list that comes out, it's only to get those kids started. And that's why I always think it's great when people do school supplies drives and things like that at the beginning of the year. But all year long, teachers and the students need more. So definitely go check out that list if you want to grab a couple of extra items for your teachers. Here's some good ideas and things that you can start with.
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0: and stuff. It's Blair's three things you need to know.
1: I couldn't believe it last week when they said something along the lines of the hottest weather of the summer is coming. I thought we had already had that, but it looks like no, today and tomorrow could be the hottest days of the summer. In fact, it is a weather impact day both today and tomorrow. We're under a heat advisory until 7 p.m. tomorrow due to extreme heat. So you know the drill. You got to check on one another. You got to take breaks if you're going to be outside for an extended period of time. Drink lots of water. And I'm going to say it again, check on your neighbors. Just check on one another today and tomorrow. A new Alabama law is set to take effect October 1st, increasing the penalties for leaving the scene of a crash, elevating the offense to a Class B felony, carrying a sentence of no less than 2 years and up to 20 years in prison. A lot of different attorneys have been speaking out about this, and they said that hit and run accidents have become an even bigger issue. So they're very excited to see this increase in the offense because they hope that with this, less hit and run accidents will happen right here in the Tennessee Valley. And the Madison County Water Department will be improving water service in the Sharps Cove area this week. Today and tomorrow, there is a planned temporary water outage. To be able to complete the work that they are trying to get done, they've got to do this. So just know it is temporary. It will start at 8 a.m. both days. And they do have a full list of the different streets that will be affected by this outage over on their social media pages as well as their website. That was Blair's Three Things presented by Smith Lake RV and Home Resort.

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1021 WDRM. I was just reminded by one of the friends of the show that this coming weekend will be tax-free weekend in Tennessee. So if you are one of our friends of the show in Tennessee, make sure to take advantage of that.

freedom starts with a full free tank of gas. And another. And how about another? Nine chances every weekday to win 1,000.

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1021 WDRM. It's 9 o'clock, which means the winning has begun. Did you miss this hour's keyword? If so, it's check. C-H-E-C-K. 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

0: WDRM. I'm going to tell you a secret, but you got to keep this between me and you. I may have bought another skeleton creature that's being delivered to my house on Friday that my husband has no idea about. And I don't think I'm going to store him. I think he's just going to go straight out. Like, surprise, Steve. We have a new family member.
1: You

0: 1021 WDRM. I'm Blair Davis, a little Jason Aldean to get your Monday morning started. It is the last full week of summer for a big chunk of the kiddos. I know not everybody goes back to school next week, but a lot of them seem to be going back next week. And that means teachers are already in their classrooms, back to work, getting things ready, trying to make sure they're prepared for the upcoming school year. And there is actually a Huntsville area restaurant that recognizes that. And they just want to say thank you to our educators by feeding them for free. It's actually Jefferson's. They're going to let teachers, administrators, custodians, bus drivers, paraprofessionals, and all other school employees eat for free starting today through the 31st. They said, look, our only goal here is to support our educators as they get ready to kick off another year. And I think this is really cool of them. The program will continue each first Tuesday of every month during the academic year too. So not only are they feeding you all this week, but they're also going to be doing that throughout the year too. So well done by Jefferson's. I'm not a teacher, but I will be going to eat at Jefferson's to support them for giving back to our teachers, because let me tell you, it takes special individuals to be in those classrooms every day, in those school buildings every day, driving them to the school. I mean, it just takes a very, very special person with a very special skill set to be able to do that. And I'm forever grateful. So if you're not a teacher, still go and eat at Jefferson's and support them so they can continue this program for our educators.
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We have weather impact days today and tomorrow due to the extreme heat. We're actually under a heat advisory until tomorrow at 7 p.m., so keep that in the back of your mind as you're kicking off this

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From the Sindrid Law Studio, it is just after 10 o'clock in the Tennessee Valley. I'm Blair Davis. In just a minute, I got Carrie Underwood and Jason Aldean for you. Then some Kenny Chesney. After Kenny, if you are

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A new hour means a new keyword. 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B-A-N-K. 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

0: 1021 WDRM. I'm Blair Davis. Hope you're having a great start to your week. I know that there are some of you that think I'm crazy. Then there are some friends of the show that think, oh no, like we're right there with you because I've put out a couple of skeleton creatures in my front yard. But listen, over the weekend, I saw some fall creamers and stuff like that at the grocery store. I'm not the only one that's already looking towards fall. And then, of course, you got to think about our friends over at Coleman Oktoberfest. I mean, they got this massive event coming up October 1st through the 4th that they need help getting ready for. And so if you are looking for a part-time job, I wanted to let you know this is a great opportunity to get some extra money right before the holiday season. But they have multiple positions open still for their Oktoberfest team. They've got flexible schedules. Like I said, it's extra income right before the holidays. And you get to see all the behind the scenes of Coleman Oktoberfest. You get a front row seat to Alabama's biggest fall festival. So if you are looking for some extra money, a part-time job, head over to Coleman Oktoberfest Facebook page and get more details.
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0: 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Just a reminder, my friends at Hobbs Jewelers are having their Christmas in July sale. 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
1: 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Boston is a song I wrote when I was waiting on a guy who was picking me up. 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Here's my song, Boston. On a train.

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1021 WDRM. Broadway Theater League is bringing Bluey back to the Rocket City. Bluey will be at the VBC August 26th and 27th. And I just got word that we are down to the bare few VIP tickets. So if your kiddo is wanting to meet Bluey, you definitely want to grab those while you still can.

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This next guy, of course, will be there. 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

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It's about time for me to pack up my bags and head on out for the day. But I'll be back with you tomorrow morning starting at 6 a.m. right here on 102.1 WDRM.

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from the Senior Law Studio, just after 12 noon in the Tennessee Valley. My name is Zeno. This hour, Blake Shelton, boys round here. Ride, ride, ride, new George Burge and an unlikely collaboration by two Rock the South artists. We'll

Ian Munsick, 102.1 WDRM, Huntsville's number one for new country. My name is Zeno. Cannot wait for the first weekend in October. Rock the South, celebrating 15 years at a new location. The Fields at Decatur. You've got Jason Aldean, Riley Green, Jesse Murph, Zach Top, Brantley Gilbert, and just added two artists that were actually performing together over the weekend. Our iHeart Country on the Verge artist, Stella Lefty, jumped on with the band Perry. Love me some band Perry. You can get your tickets right now. WD

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Lana White on the Heights. Then you got Triple Play. 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Make sure they're on a leash. Not your kids, though. Okay, there's a distinction. 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

Zach Top, some girl named Ella Langley, Randy Houser, Ann Wilson. Who is going to perform next on 102.1 WDRM's Picking on the Patio series? 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

0: BZ, hopefully staying away from some hotel rooms. 102.1 WDRM is Huntsville's number one for new country. My name is Dino. It's Monday. We need some good news. We've had some storms. You've got that excessive heat warning in effect until tomorrow night at 7. Jump on that iHeartRadio talkback mic and let me know what's good in your life.
1: This is Juniper. I am so positive about something today. My best friend in the whole world is quitting her toxic job today. I am so happy. She is so happy. Just wanted to share that.
0: Well, that's amazing. Yeah, I will say, though, and I didn't ask this and it wasn't on the talkback. My dad, first piece of advice says, don't quit a job unless you have another one lined up.
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I didn't even look at what I spent over the weekend. It was 2 trips to Home Depot and 3 at Costco. I am afraid to look at my bank account. $1,000 to get you that Great American Philip. 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

1 p.m. in the Tennessee Valley. My name is Dino. Brand new Morgan Wallen, been by now in about 10 minutes. Dash it with Austin and my daily dad joke at 1:40. Go ahead, give me yours. On

She's on the Dandelion Tour, and it's coming to Auburn, her alma mater, next month. 102.1 WDRM, Huntsville's number one for new country. Two nights, Neville Arena in Auburn, and yes, we'll have your chance to go soon.

Well, if you can hear my voice in the Tennessee Valley, that means we got a heat advisory in effect till tomorrow at 7. 102.1 WDRM, Huntsville's number one for new country. As my grandpa said, it's hotter than two cats fighting in a wool sack. I have no idea.

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Yeah, he was just at the wharf at Orange Beach. I'm sure he sweat through a couple white t-shirts. Luke Bryan, 102.1 WDRM is Huntsville's number one for new country. What do you think the most watched movie on Netflix has been over the past couple of years? If you said K-pop Demon Hunters, you'd be right. 648 million views. Where's Back to the Future 3? Because that's like the only movie I watch. I like the old 90s movies on Netflix.

0: Luke Combs, 102.1 WDRM is Huntsville's number one for new country. Dino's Daily Dad Joke for today. I always throw them up on my Instagram story at Hey Hey Dino. You can go ahead and get me your best dad joke anytime on the iHeartRadio Talkback mic. What did one flip-flop say to the other? So dumb. You're my soulmate.
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0: And she is our iHeart Country On the Verge artist. She'll also be at Rock the South in October. Stella Lefty, 102.1
1: WDRM. Hey guys, it's iHeart Country On the Verge artist Stella Lefty. Is it a dream come true to have my song on the radio? It's still crazy to say. Here's my song, Boston. On a

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the Senior Law Studio just after 2 p.m. in the Tennessee Valley. My name is Dino. Kane Brown and Woman, Jason Aldean, Don't Tell on Me, new music, and Pets in Bed. I've got a hot take. We'll talk about it at 2:40.

love our friends at St. Jude, raising money for the kids, and Alabama shows up every time we do anything to do with St. Jude. It's 102.1 WDRM. This band headlined our Boo Bash a couple years ago for St. Jude, along with a newcomer named Zach Top. Here's Rodney Atkins, WDRM.

0: Hey guys, it's I Heart Country on The Verge artist Stella Lefty. And that was my song, Boston.
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Well, congrats to Matthew Riggle. He was on Jeopardy, and he's from Calhoun Community College. Over the 2 days, he won over $64,000. 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

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Football players, Kaneka sausage, and also fruits and veggies too. 102.1 WDRM teaming up with our friends at Sweet Grown Alabama to get you a getaway to see an artist that's sweet grown in Alabama. Mobile's own Red Clay Strays playing the BJCC on Halloween night. 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

0: say his name fast, I found out. Josh Ross, 102.1 WDRM, Huntsville's number one for new country, as we're having that dangerous heat and humidity. National Weather Service heat advisory in effect through 7 p.m. tomorrow. And this has nothing to do with the heat, although if you don't have AC, this is going to get really, really gross. 10% of Americans have said they have two or more pets that sleep in their bed with them every single night. Me, I love pets. I love my dog, Colt. He's an Alabama dog. We've had him for 9 years. However, he's got his own bed. He doesn't need my bed. I will judge you if you have animals in your bed and you sleep. If you've got four or more pets in your bed that's not sleeping, that's like a slumber party at PetSmart, and I don't want to come to your house.
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Dino out, Wayne and Tay up next. More chances for you to get some relief. I won't say from the heat, but from your gas tank. $1,000, the Great American fill up at 345. Be safe, be blessed, y'all.

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0: me that they're already bored.
1: So oh, yeah. That doesn't take long. And I feel bad because I get home and then my son's like, oh, it's time to turn up now. Dad's home. And I'm like,
2: no.
1: Bro, you're turning up and I'm turning down. Yeah. So like, yeah. I can meet you in the middle and we can play horse in the driveway and that's going to be about it for me.
0: Right. I can allot like an hour and a half and then I'm out like a light.
2: Exactly.
1: And it's tough too because kids are so, like when I was a kid, I was outside. It would have been raining, storming, whatever. Minus a tornado, like your boy was outside all summer. My son's like, I'm like, what'd you do today? He's like, I played basketball for like 20 minutes and I just kind of watched YouTube. I'm like, bruh.
2: My son sleeps till like noon. Yeah. I was like, get up.
1: Wonder where he gets that from. Hey. Listen, we appreciate you checking in. Hopefully your kids can find something to do. Tell them, you know what's not boring is cleaning the house.
2: There you go.
0: Yeah, I'll throw that out there for sure.
1: The rebellion will begin immediately. Hey, thanks for checking in with us.
0: Yes, I love listening to you guys. Have a great day.
1: Appreciate you. Bye.
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1: Wouldn't it be nice to get paid a little bit earlier?
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1: 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All you got to do is listen for those keywords right here.

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1: And we appreciate you for checking in. You can always follow us on Instagram at Wayne D and Tay. I got to get you filled in. What's going on with some of your favorite country artists with the iHeart Country Roundup? One artist actually canceled opening night and two other shows on her tour. We'll talk more about that and why coming up in less than 15 minutes. Ryan.

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2: All right, first we start things out with Max McNown. Maybe relatively new, right, to country fans' radar. But he's actually got two albums under his belt already with another one on the way. He just announced Friday that his third studio album, Leave a Light On, would be out this fall. And with the announcement, he released the second track from the project called Famous to You. But the album comes out September 25th. All right, next, fans just can't stop throwing things at Morgan Wallen. Poor guy, right? Morgan's relationship with fans' phones added another chapter over the weekend. It's ridiculous. When a concert goer in Ann Arbor, Michigan threw their phone towards the stage, nailing the singer right in the shin. Oh my gosh. Stop throwing things, guys. Morgan stared the phone thrower down very intensely, but it's not clear whether the offender got removed from the concert or even got their phone back. It's definitely a way to get his attention, but a horrible way to get his attention. All right, and last, Kacey Musgraves. She just announced the cancellation of three of the shows on her Middle of Nowhere tour with really no explanation. The dates affected are August 20th, August 29th, and September 2nd. Those cities are Chicago, Boston, and Brooklyn. While no official reason was given, industry sources told TMZ that the three canceled dates were extra shows added after the initial itinerary was finalized. So the decision was reportedly made to strip those additional dates away and revert to the original plan, moving the tour opener to August 21st. Which, by the way, is Kacey Musgraves' birthday and would make more sense. That's your iHeartCountry Roundup with Tay.
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my own. One's 36, one's 23. It's hard to believe, but you're gonna miss this. You're gonna want this back. You're gonna wish these days

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1: And I know you may be one of the people that are like, oh, it's too early to talk about Halloween. It is technically the next holiday coming up, right? I know, it's only July. But it's funny, I saw over the weekend so many stores have Halloween decorations out. So you bet your booty I already bought something Halloween. Technically, it's just hand towels for the kitchen, so it's no big

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1: Our special guest, Lauren Elena, joining us too here in just a couple of minutes. But big shout out to Corey.
2: Oh, let's go. Oh, my God. This is unbelievable.
1: Congratulations. He got in on $1,000, and you could be next. You're just listening for those keywords right here. She's more than

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1: And special guest, Lauren Elena, in studio with us. Thanks so much for taking the time, girl. Well, I want to say you've really gone through a lot in the last couple of years, including becoming a mom. And I'm a mom. I totally get it. It's a whole new lifestyle. I could not imagine having to balance motherhood, becoming a mom, and getting your grip on that while touring, making albums. Do you feel like you've settled into motherhood?
2: Well, she's just started like walking, so no. No, you know what though? She's like in the in-between phase of like walking and still wanting to hold my hand when she's walking. Like she's taken a couple steps, but she's not taken off yet. So we just have to watch her like at all times. She doesn't just kind of like, I mean, she hasn't stayed in one place since she crawled, but yeah, I have settled into like my new life. I mean, I don't even know what I was doing before I had her. It's so weird. You have a kid and you're like, what was I even doing before? Even when I'm not doing anything and she's just like hanging out, I'm just watching her because I'm obsessed with her. All I do is look at that baby. In fact, in the car ride over here, I like opened up, I have like a camera above her bed. I don't have them in the house, but just so like I can check on her at night. And I was like listening to see if I could like hear her in the living room from her camera in her bedroom. That's how obsessed with her I am. Could have just checked.
1: Yeah, but let's be honest, you would still want to check your phone anyway, even if you were to ask your husband how she's doing. Lauren Elena, more with her coming up in just a couple minutes.
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Hey, we teamed up with our buddies at Sweet Grown Alabama. We're celebrating homegrown artists, the Red Clay Strays. Got a shot to see them in concert. We'll hook you up with the hotel, spending cash, tickets to see Red Clay

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1: And we appreciate you for being here with us. 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

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Hey, Rock the South is back this October in Decatur. They're adding a fourth night in the Midway Fair to celebrate 15 years. It's going to be fun with Zach Top, Jason Aldean, plus Alabama's own Riley Green, Jesse Murph going to be there too. 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
1: Yeah, we appreciate you for hanging out. You can follow us on Instagram at Wayne D and Tay, joined by Lauren Elena. You just recently released a song with Kane Brown, which, by the way, 10 years ago, you released What Ifs. Can you believe it's been 10 years?
2: 10 years. Actually, we have now made a pact that every 10 years we're going to record a song together. It's actually really cool because it's a love song, and What Ifs was like a what if I found true love, and then this one's like I found true love, which was an accident, but it's like the other side of the song.
3: Yeah.
2: And we're both married and have children now, so it looks like I'm smarter than I am. It was really an accident. I just thought the song was cool, and I wrote it with Ben Johnson, who did Woman with him, and he did All My Exes with me, and he cut all the final five songs with me, and he said you should get Kane on this song. So I texted it to Kane, and literally the fastest response to any collab I've ever had, he like listened and responded immediately and said, this is fire, let's do it. And we've been talking about it for years, though. You know, we grew up together, so we've been friends forever, and to have a song that kind of celebrates where we are in our life right now is cool. I'm so thankful to finally have a love song coming out so I don't have to post about my exes all the time in between my posts about my child and my husband. So thank you, Jesus, for that.
1: Okay, that one's for us. We love it, though. Appreciate you for hanging out with us, Lauren. Thank you so much.
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1: Hopefully you're listening for those $1,000 keywords trying to get you in on some free money. Make sure you're listening right here. But coming up in about 10 minutes, y'all, this university is facing some major backlash because they're unenrolling students. It's crazy. I'll share more.

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1: I know. I feel so bad for these college students. 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Now, the university sent out an email to the affected students on Wednesday, and they reportedly lost their class. 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

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What's going on? 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
1: And special guest Lauren Elena in studio with us. Thanks so much for taking the time, girl. Well, I want to say you've really gone through a lot in the last couple of years, including becoming a mom. And I'm a mom. I totally get it. It's a whole new lifestyle. I could not imagine having to balance motherhood, becoming a mom, and getting your grip on that while touring, making albums. Do you feel like you've settled into motherhood?
2: Well, she's just started like walking, so no. No, you know what though? She's like in the in-between phase of like walking and still wanting to hold my hand when she's walking. Like she's taken a couple steps, but she's not taken off yet. So we just have to watch her like at all times. She doesn't just kind of like, I mean, she hasn't stayed in one place since she crawled, but yeah, I have settled into like my new life. I mean, I don't even know what I was doing before I had her. It's so weird. You have a kid and you're like, what was I even doing before? Even when I'm not doing anything and she's just like hanging out, I'm just watching her because I'm obsessed with her. All I do is look at that baby. In fact, in the car ride over here, I like opened up, I have like a camera above her bed. I don't have them in the house, but just so like I can check on her at night. And I was like listening to see if I could like hear her in the living room from her camera in her bedroom. That's how obsessed with her I am. Could have just checked.
1: Yeah, but let's be honest, you would still want to check your phone anyway, even if you were to ask your husband how she's doing. Lauren Elena, more with her coming up in just a couple minutes.
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